The Wolf. Deutschlands neues Country-Radio. Der Soundtrack des Frühlings. I had some help.

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Spent her Sundays in the church. He was teaching about right from wrongs, but she didn't listen much. So the next time that you see her, would you tell her this from me?

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the riders loped on by him, he heard one call his name. 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

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Well, you can probably guess what I'm about to say. Do you play any country?